0: I've still haven't figured out that, so I still can't get to the adverts, so I'm not really sure.
1: We got enough adverts, have we?
0: I'm supposed to, but
1: yeah.
0: All I keep getting is that I just keep getting...
1: Oh, you're still getting that?
0: Still getting that.
1: Still getting the Pakistan pop.
0: This is... Genre, India, Gina Haitath Hotel. It's come out in 2014. Title is Utti Dil Mine. So, yeah, it's the greatest hits of Indian pop list of 2014. So,
1: 2014, what a great year for Indian pop.
0: I know, it's up there. You
1: yeah.
0: Know. It was really good. What was your favourite from that year?
1: My favourite was Jai Ho.
0: Oh,
1: Jai Ho. From Slumdog.
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1: Hello, there's a big fire in the end of Garden Center in Hammersley.
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3: जब आप अपनी कम्युनिटी में घर में लगने वाली आग, कार एक्सीडेंट या किसी और इमरजेंसी के तबाह कुन नतायज के बारे में सुनते हैं तो आप जरूर सोचते होंगे कि काश आप इससे बचने के लिए कुछ कर सकते। बतौर एक फायर 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
2: In Britain today, we all know that many, many people are trapped behind the wheel of a car. 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
6: I can see a massive black plume of smoke. I'm at least a mile away.
7: जब आप अपनी कम्युनिटी में घर में लगने वाली आग, कार एक्सीडेंट या किसी और इमरजेंसी के तबाह कुन नतायज के बारे में सुनते हैं तो आप जरूर सोचते होंगे कि काश आप इससे बचने के लिए कुछ कर सकते। बतौर एक फायर 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
9: दोस्तों, मैं हूं सीमा सरगम। मेरा प्रोग्राम आवाज खैरियों की क्लब सुनना न भूलिए, जो कि हर संडे शाम 6 बजे से 8 बजे तक आवाज एफएम पे ब्रॉडकास्ट किया जाता है। इस प्रोग्राम में आप ही की आवाज में गाए हुए खैरियों की गीत पेश किए जाते हैं। अपने गीत भेजने के लिए व्हाट्सएप का ये नंबर जरूर नोट कर ले। नंबर है 07784691440। रिमेम्बर, आवाज खैरियों की क्लब एवरी संडे 6 to 8 p.m.

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4: All right, it's a big one. 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
7: 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We're on the way. 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
5: I can see a massive black plume of smoke.
8: जब आप अपनी कम्युनिटी में घर में लगने वाली आग, कार एक्सीडेंट या किसी और इमरजेंसी के तबाहकुन नताइज के बारे में सुनते हैं तो आप जरूर सोचते होंगे कि काश आप इससे बचने के लिए कुछ कर सकते। बतौर एक फायर 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
1: Hello, there's a big fire in the end of the garden centre in Harmondsville.
2: I can see a massive black plume of smoke.
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8: जब आप अपनी कम्युनिटी में घर में लगने वाली आग, कार एक्सीडेंट या किसी और इमरजेंसी के तबाह कुन नतायज के बारे में सुनते हैं तो आप जरूर सोचते होंगे कि काश आप इससे बचने के लिए कुछ कर सकते। बतौर एक फायर 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
3: अपने कारोबार को कामयाबी की बुलंदियों पर ले जाने के लिए एडवर्टाइज कीजिए। आप अपने आवाज एफएम पर लाइव नशरियात के अलावा आवाज सुना जा रहा है इंटरनेट पर दुनिया भर में। स्पॉन्सर कीजिए अजान या फिर रंगारंग पंजाबी, उर्दू, पश्तो या हिंदी प्रोग्राम्स आवाज रेडियो पर और पहुंचाइए दुनिया के कोने कोने में आप अपनी आवाज आवाज एफएम के साथ।
4: Myself, why to write about now? I want to big up Awaz Radio, large up Ali. Look, I'm out here, I'm trying to make it work. I got plans, but the plans don't work. Look, I ain't got a push or move any work. Got a next show next day, I got to work. So we're going to push this thing until it works. Man, try push up the in the works. Me, I got bare new tracks in the works. Got really thick and find the tracks, I got to work. Look, I ain't got a stress or rest, just work. Too much pressure on my head won't work. Man, to the love, face.

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4: 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I can see a massive black plume of smoke.
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1: 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And apparently it gets its name from being half a grizzly bear and half a buffalo.
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20: 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I can see a massive black plume of smoke.
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7: I can see a massive black plume of smoke. I'm at least a mile away and I can see the smoke.
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10: 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Awaz? Or Awaz?
11: Oh! Yeah, me brother Sanjay! We go just Kanika Kapoor!

0: Hello there, Ali. It's Malcolm here. I've actually got Awaz FM on my digital radio now. Can you hear it playing in the background? Thoroughly enjoyed speaking to my old friend Rahia Baines this morning. Thank you very much.
1: Hello,
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3: जब आप अपनी कम्युनिटी में घर में लगने वाली आग, कार एक्सीडेंट या किसी और इमरजेंसी के तबाहकुन नतायज के बारे में सुनते हैं तो आप जरूर सोचते होंगे कि काश आप इससे बचने के लिए कुछ कर सकते। बतौर एक फायर 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

0: Hi, my name is Saida Mughal and I am from Slough and I'm listening to Awaaz FM Southampton and they're playing my songs which is heard by all over the world and my relatives in India and Pakistan, they are enjoying it as well. Thank you, Awaaz, for giving me the opportunity to sing on this show.
1: Hello, there's a big fire in the garden centre,
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1: All right, it's a big one. You have to hurry up, please.
4: All right, no problem. We're on the way.
1: Hello, there's a big fire in the garden centre in Hammersley.
2: I can see a massive black plume of smoke. I'm at least a mile away.
5: जब आप अपनी कम्युनिटी में घर में लगने वाली आग, कार एक्सीडेंट या किसी और इमरजेंसी के तबाहकुन नताइज के बारे में सुनते हैं तो आप जरूर सोचते होंगे कि काश आप इससे बचने के लिए कुछ कर सकते। बतौर एक फायर 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
1: Oh, hi Awaz FM, it's Fiona Fennell here, a musical director of Delicious Sounds Choir. We're celebrating our 10th birthday, and at the same time we're raising money for a fantastic charity in Southampton called CLEAR. So it'd be great to talk to you, Ali. Maybe we can speak at the cafe. Thanks, bye.
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0: I've still haven't figured out that, so I still can't get to the adverts, so I'm not really sure.
1: We got enough adverts, have we?
0: I'm supposed to, but
1: yeah.
0: All I keep hearing is that I just keep getting...
1: Oh, you're still getting that?
0: Still getting that.
1: Still getting the Pakistan pop.
0: This is... Genre, India, Gina Haitat Hokdal. It's come out in 2014. Title is Uti Dil Mine. So yeah, it's the greatest hits of Indian pop list of 2014. So
1: 2014, what a great year for Indian pop.
0: I know, it's up there.
1: Yeah.
0: It was really good. What was your favourite from that year?
1: My favourite was Jai Ho.
0: Oh,
1: Jai Ho. From Slumdog.
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5: All right, it's a big one. 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
8: All right, no problem. We're on the way. Hello, fire.
5: Hello, there's a big fire in the end of the garden centre in Hammersley.
6: I can see a massive black plume of smoke.
9: जब आप अपनी कम्युनिटी में घर में लगने वाली आग, कार एक्सीडेंट या किसी और इमरजेंसी के तबाहकुन नताइज के बारे में सुनते हैं तो आप जरूर सोचते होंगे कि काश आप इससे बचने के लिए कुछ कर सकते। बतौर एक फायर 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

0: I've still haven't figured out that, so I still can't get to the adverts, so I'm not really sure.
1: We got enough adverts, have we?
0: I'm supposed to, but
1: yeah.
0: All I keep hearing is that I just keep getting...
1: Oh, you're still getting that?
0: Still getting that.
1: Still getting the Pakistan pop.
0: This is... Genre, India, Gina Haitat Hokdal. It's come out in 2014. Title is Uti Dil Mine. So yeah, it's the greatest hits of Indian pop list of 2014. So
1: 2014, what a great year for Indian pop.
0: I know, it's up there.
1: Yeah.
0: It was really good. What was your favourite from that year?
1: My favourite was Jai Ho.
0: Oh,
1: Jai Ho. From Slumdog.
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3: अपने कारोबार को कामयाबी की बुलंदियों पर ले जाने के लिए एडवर्टाइज कीजिए आप अपने आवाज एफएम पर लाइव नशरियात के अलावा आवाज सुना जा रहा है इंटरनेट पर दुनिया भर में स्पॉन्सर कीजिए अजान या फिर रंगारंग पंजाबी उर्दू पश्तो या हिंदी प्रोग्राम्स आवाज रेडियो पर और पहुंचाइए दुनिया के कोने कोने में आप अपनी आवाज आवाज एफएम के साथ
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7: This is Ross and Arlo. We're loving all the tunes in the car. We've just come back from Southampton Hospital, where they fixed Arlo's arm in the hospital there. And we'd like you to play a tune for everyone else recovering with the great teams there. Keep up the amazing tunes.

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2: Hello, there's a big fire in the Enfield Garden Centre in Hammersley.
3: I can see a massive black plume of smoke. 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

0: Well, before we get into it, I've got a little chip on my shoulder.
1: Go on, then.
0: So, I listen for this show's purposes, shall we say, research, to a national radio station. They're based in Little Old England.
1: Yep.
0: They do a phone-in, the two-word phone-in, and you're only allowed to say two words on this subject. This week, they mixed up a little bit. They said three words, and do you want to know what the categories were? Your bin day.
1: Right.
0: And your favourite orange thing. Okay. And it had to be three words. What would you say for them three words?
1: What, for bin day?
0: What's your bin day?
1: Not regular enough.
0: Three words! No, just three. You have to say Tuesday.
1: Oh, right, okay.
0: Yeah, and then your favourite orange thing in two words.
1: Saturday is my bin day.
0: Saturday, and your favourite...
1: No, Friday. Yeah. It's Friday.
0: Oh, yeah, okay, this isn't going too well.
1: No, it's not.
0: Let's start again. Take three. Caller, what's your bin day?
1: Friday.
0: What's your favourite orange thing in two words?
1: Donald Trump.
0: So these are the sort of answers this radio station gets. So my point is, we have this radio station, we have this platform. We can't get one phone call.
1: No, we've had... Who phoned up?
0: Danny. Twice.
1: Yeah, and he didn't even tell us what his favourite orange is.
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1: All right, it's a big one. 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
7: 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We're celebrating our 10th birthday, and at the same time, we're raising money for a fantastic charity in Southampton called CLEAR. So it'd be great to talk to you, Ali. Maybe we can speak at the cafe. 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

0: In Britain today, we all know that many, many people are trapped behind the wheel of a car. We ask which is the best way to reach them. 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By contrast, only 300 are reading their newspapers whilst at the wheel, all of them cabbies. Overwhelming evidence that for the motorist, radio is the route that's right.
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3: All right, it's a big one. 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
6: 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We're on the way. 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
4: Hammersley. 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
7: जब आप अपनी कम्युनिटी में घर में लगने वाली आग, कार एक्सीडेंट या किसी और इमरजेंसी के तबाह कुन नतायज के बारे में सुनते हैं तो आप जरूर सोचते होंगे कि काश आप इससे बचने के लिए कुछ कर सकते। बतौर एक फायर 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
5: This is Ross and Arlo. We're loving all the tunes in the car. We've just come back from Southampton Hospital, where they fixed Arlo's arm in the hospital there. And we'd like you to play a tune for everyone else recovering with the great teams there. Keep up the amazing tunes.

0: everyone, this is Turab, and you're listening to Avaaz FM. 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

0: Hello. My name is Hira Singh, and I have my son's birthday today, and I set it up for my son his song for Nusrat Fateh Ali Khan, Mahi Ve Tenu Yaad Kara. Mahi Ve Tenu Yaad Kara. Nusrat Fateh Ali Khan Sahab. Thank you.
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0: Hello, there's a big fire in the garden centre in Hammersley.
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2: All right, it's a big one. 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
4: center. I can see a massive black plume of smoke.
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8: Hello, I can listen the song for Madison, please. Naam is Ashfaq. Jeevan par saath nabhayenge hum dono. Please, agar ho sake to meherbani, shukriya.

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0: 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Two devastating earthquakes have hit Venezuela, resulting in widespread destruction. 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
1: Good morning, good morning, a very good morning to you guys. It's Awaz FM Community Radio. You're tuned in to Café Awaz with me, your host Ali, here with you until 11 o'clock. A very good morning to you guys. It's bright and early, nice and early here on Café Awaz. 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Got a jam-packed show for you guys today, and I'm going to start you off with the very first song for today's show, and this is one of the new singers, Azan Sami Khan, with Iklama. Enjoy this track, and I'll see you straight back after this. Don't go away.

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Beautiful voice of Azan Samikhan there with Ek Lamha. Hope you guys enjoyed that track. That was also featuring Maya Ali. Hope you guys enjoyed it. Awaz FM Community Radio, you're tuned in to Cafe Awaz with me, your host Ali, here with you until 11 o'clock. A very good morning to you guys. If you have just joined us, as always, get in touch with me. The number is 0238198072. That's 0238198072. You can WhatsApp the studio on 0778469140. That's 0778469140. This is Cafe Awaz with me, your host Ali, here with you until 11 o'clock. I've got a couple of new tracks that I want to squeeze into the program today, so hopefully we'll get round to them a little bit later on in the show. If you have a choice for your blast for the past for today, then do give me a call, 0238198072. WhatsApp the studio on 0778469140, and let me know what is your choice for today's blast from the past. Coming up around about half past the hour, so you've got plenty of time to send in those messages. And while you're at it, do give me some feedback on the show as well. It'd be great to hear from you guys about the show. How's it going? And also, if you have any suggestions for future shows, then do let me know. Awaz FM Community Radio, this is Cafe Awaz with me, your host Ali, here with you until 11 o'clock. Let's take you to the next track, and this one is from one of the newer movies. The movie is called London Nahi Jaunga, and this one is Marjaniye. Enjoy this track, and I'll see you straight back after this.

You know, the film industry in Pakistan is really starting to kick off, and there are some brilliant movies being made in Pakistan. That one was London Nahi Jaunga and The Song of Marjani. I hope you guys enjoyed that track. It was a beautiful track, and I quite enjoyed it as well. What's up, Community Radio? This is Cafe Awaz with me, your host Ali, here with you until 11 o'clock. A very good morning to you guys. If you have just joined us, welcome to the show. Do get in touch. As always, the number 023-8198-0072. That's 023-8198-0072. You can WhatsApp the studio on 077-84-691-440. That's 077-84-691-440. 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Okay, right, let's take you to the next track. And before I do, let me just remind you that if you want a track for your choice of The Blast from the Past, then do get in touch. 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That's 077-84-691-440. 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Let's take you to the next track. And this is another new band that I've come across searching the internet, as I do, scouring the internet where far and wide. I come across this band called Sorch. Sorch the band is called Sorch the band, and this is Imran Ashraf and Sadia Khan together with Adnan Dol and Rabi Ahmed Bilal Said, all together coming together as Sorch the band. And this is Tera Diwana. Enjoy this track, and I'll see you straight back after this.

Beautiful track there, beautiful track. And if you have seen the video to that, you will see the story behind that song. It's not your typical story where the guy falls for the girl. It's actually a bit of a twist there. The girl sends him a picture with her and her friend, and he actually falls for her friend instead. Got to watch the video for that to appreciate the song in full. But it's a beautiful track. It's called Tera Deewana by Soch the Band. Hope you guys enjoy that track. I was a Funky Mint Radio. This is Cafe Awaaz with me, your host Ali, here with you until 11 o'clock. A very good morning to you guys. If you have just joined us, welcome to the show. Do get in touch. As always, the number is 023-81-98-0072. That's 023-81-98-0072. You can WhatsApp the studio on 07784-691-440. And while you're at the WhatsApp, do drop me a link on which song you would like to listen to for the blast for the past today. Coming up around about half past the hour, so you've got a little bit of time there as well. I was Main Community Radio. This is Cafe Awaaz with me, your host Ali, here with you until 11 o'clock. Let's take you to the next track and another new singer which I've come across scouring the internet. I've come across this new singer by the name of Ishan Khan, and this one is his beautiful track. It's called Tu Mera Sanam. Enjoy this, and I'll see you straight back after this.

A beautiful voice there, don't you think? A beautiful, beautiful voice of Ishan Khanna with Dumera Sanam. I hope you guys enjoy that track. It's Awaz FM Community Radio. This is Cafe Awaz with me, your host Ali, here with you until 11 o'clock. A very good morning to you guys. If you have just joined us, welcome to the show. The number, as always, to get in touch with me is 023-819-80072. That's 023-819-80072. 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Or of course, you can record your message on WhatsApp and send it through to me on 077-846-91440. Okay, let's take you, is it, what's time? Oh, right, okay, one more track we can squeeze in before we go to the blast from the past. This one is one of my favorites, and you don't always hear songs like this one. You normally always hear songs where, you know, a guy meets a boy, boy meets girl, girl meets boy, etc., etc. But very, very, very seldomly do we hear about two good friends. And this one is called Yara. It's Gori Gori on the lyrics with Yara. Enjoy the track, and then we'll come back and we'll go for the blast from the past. I'll see you straight back after this. Don't go away. More great music.

I just love that track, Yara Yara Yara, and beautiful track there. Awaz FM Community Radio, this is Cafe Awaz with me, your host Ali, here with you until 11 o'clock. A very good morning to you guys. If you have just joined us, welcome to the show. 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

0778072. You can WhatsApp the studio on 0778469140. Okay, guys, it is time now for the Blast from the Past, and today's Blast from the Past is taking us across the pond, across the border to Pakistan, and taking us back, rewinding all the way back to 1988 is the year that we're going back to the Pakistani movie Mukhra, and we've got the beautiful mesmerizing voice of Malkatran and Madam Noor Jahan together with Nadeem singing this beautiful track, Mundiya Dupatta Chhad Mera. Enjoy this track, and I will see you straight back after this.

Beautiful voice of Malikatran and Madam Nur Jahan together with Nadeem in that track Mundia Tupata Chadamera from the 1988 movie Mukra in Pakistan, the Pakistani movie Mukra. Taking us back to 1988, a beautiful track there and the beautiful voices of Malikatran, Madam Nur Jahan and Nadeem there. Hope you guys enjoy that track. Awaz FM Community Radio, this is Cafe Awaz with me, your host Ali, here with you until 11 o'clock. A very good morning to you guys if you have just joined us. Welcome to the show. And seeing that we are on the track for nostalgia, you know, and old is gold, another nostalgia that we should always take care of is our parents. And I've got this beautiful track, and which is by, who's this? By, it's a new track, it's by Amar Sandhu and is Bapu. Enjoy this track and I'll see you straight back after this.

what a beautiful track there. Beautiful track. I totally enjoy that. I have to admit that brought a tear to my eye. That one was such a lovely track. And it's just amazing, amazing. Amo Sandu on the lyrics there with the Bapu. Hope you guys enjoyed that track. It's Awaaz FM Community Radio. This is Cafe Awaaz with me, your host Ali, here with you until 11 o'clock. A very good morning to you guys. If you have just joined us, welcome to the show. Get in touch. As always, the number 023-8198-0072. That's 023-8198-0072. You can WhatsApp the studio on 077-8469-1440. Okay. Right. What shall I bring you next? Let's up the beats a little bit and take you to the next track. Sahil Khanda on the lyrics here with Zara. That's Zara, the fashion chain, the fashion item from Zara. And Sahil Khanda on the lyrics with Zara. Enjoy this track, and I'll see you straight back after this.

style khanda de on the lyrics with Zara. Hope you guys enjoy that track. Special appeal karde bhai Zara style khanda de on the lyrics. Hope you guys enjoyed. Awaz of Community Radio. This is Cafe Awaz with me, your host Ali, here with you until 11 o'clock. A very good morning to you guys. If you have just joined us, welcome to the show. Cafe Awaz is brought to you Monday to Friday at 10 till 11 a.m. And it's brilliant to have you guys on the show with me. And I'm loving all your feedback as well. Awaz of Community Radio. Let's take you to the next track on Cafe Awaz. And this is backed by popular demand. This is Singer with Kadi Ha Kadi Na. Enjoy this track, and I'll see you straight back after this.

Great track there, great track. Singer there on the lyrics with Kadi Ha Kadina. Hope you guys enjoyed that track. That was backed by popular demand. Awaz of Community Radio, this is Cafe Awaz with me, your host Ali, here with you until 11 o'clock. A very good morning to you guys if you have just joined us. Right, love that track, Kadi Ha Kadina. Singer there on the lyrics. Okay, another one which is backed by popular demand. You guys have been asking for this one. It's a funny one, actually, but it's a beautiful track. I loved it. And if you've seen the video to this one, it's even better. This one is Rahul Bhatia on the lyrics with Naughty Balam. Enjoy this, and I'll see you straight back after this. Enjoy. RKV.

Rahul Labadia there with the Naughty Balam. I hope you guys enjoyed that. That was backed by popular demand. I hope you guys enjoyed it. It's one of the funnier tracks that I've found while scouring the internet. And I've got lots more like that, similar to that one, which I'm going to be putting on over the next few programs. But I hope you guys enjoyed that one. Naughty Balam there, Rahul Labadia on the lyrics. Awaz Bank Community Radio. This is Cafe Awaz with me, your host Ali, here with you until 11 o'clock. I'm going to try and squeeze in a couple more tracks. And let's take you straight away to the next track, and this is Arup Khan with Rang Sonia. Enjoy this, and I'll see you straight back after this.

Arup Khan there on the lyrics with Ranga Sonia. I hope you guys enjoyed that track. Another new track that I found scouring the internet. Okay, this is Cafe Awaaz with me, your host Ali, here with you until 11 o'clock, which means sadly, guys, it is time for me to say bye-bye to you guys. And I hope you guys have enjoyed the show as much as I have enjoyed presenting it for you today. And as always, remember, you can get in touch with me here in the studio on 023-819-80072. Option 3 for the studio and option 4 to leave me a message or drop me a message via the WhatsApp. Recorded message or a text message, 07784691440. Anyway, it is time for me to say bye bye to you guys. I'm gonna love you and leave you with this next track is Gori Jass and Manak on the lyrics with London. Until next time, take care, bye bye, look after yourself, and as always I say to you, stay safe.

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6: Hop on, the Retro Rickshaw is here and is taking you on a ride to the greatest hits of all time. 90s Bollywood bangers by Bombay Vikings and Kumar Sanu. 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
1: tuma khabar shuk ma khale na na Have you tuned into the Entertainment Rondo with Jay Sean? The Entertainment Rondo brings you the latest news from the world of Bollywood and Lollywood. 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So actor Aamir Gilani has given fans another reason to celebrate after marking his 30th birthday with a warm and intimate family gathering. Best known for his performances in Sabat and the hit drama Zanjirin, the actor chose to keep the occasion simple, surrounded by his loved ones, while also making sure to include the people who have supported him throughout his career, his fans. So in a heartfelt message shared online, Aamir expressed his gratitude for all the birthday wishes and paid a touching tribute to his much-loved character Mudazir, whose performance continues to resonate with audiences. The post quickly struck a chord with fans who flooded social media with congratulations, creative edits and clips celebrating both the actor and the unforgettable role. So it's always special when stars take a moment to acknowledge the characters that helped shape their careers. And Aamir Gilani's sincere appreciation has only strengthened his connection with the viewers. So happy birthday to Aamir, and here's wishing him another successful year both on and off screen. So that was some trending Lollywood news on The Entrepreneur with Jay Sean. What's trending in Lollywood and Bollywood on Awaz FM 99.8. We'll be right back up some music. Stay tuned.

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1: And you're tuned into the Entrepreneur with Jesh Shan, what's trending in Lollywood and Bollywood in Awaaz FM 99.8. So from blockbuster headlines to a real-life celebration, Aamir Khan is making news both on and off the big screen. The Bollywood superstar has officially tied the knot with his longtime partner, beauty and wellness entrepreneur Gauri Spratt, in an intimate registered marriage at his Bandra residence in Mumbai. Heavy monsoon rains meant the entire celebration stayed indoors, where around 100 to 150 close friends and family gathered to witness a special occasion. Among the guests were filmmaker Ashutosh Gaurika, comedian Veer Das, former cricketer Irfan Pathan, and business tycoon Mukesh Ambani. One of the most heartwarming moments was seeing Aamir's children along with Gauri's young son take part in ceremony, while both of Aamir's former wives, Reena Dutta and Kiran Rao, were also there to offer their blessings. Fans have also been loving the viral clip shared by Irfan Pathan showing the newlyweds dancing and embracing after the ceremony. And while Aamir celebrates this new chapter in his personal life, he's keeping busy professional too, producing the upcoming historical drama Batwara 1947. So that was some trending Bollywood news on the Entrepreneur with Jesh Shan, what's trending in Lollywood and Bollywood. Bollywood and Awaaz FM 99.8. We'll be right back up some music. Stay tuned.

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So actor Danish Taimur is making headlines, but this time it's not for a television drama or a film role. The actor has gone viral after sharing an emotional tribute to football legend Cristiano Ronaldo, expressing both admiration for the Portuguese superstar and concern about Portugal's chances at the 2026 FIFA World Cup. Following a dramatic performance by the Portuguese national side, Danish admitted that in his view, Portugal would now need nothing short of a miracle to lift the World Cup trophy. His heartfelt message reflected years of loyalty as a devoted Ronaldo fan, praising the footballer's iconic, remarkable legacy, achievements, and lasting influence on the spot. The post quickly gained traction across social media, with fans from both the entertainment and sporting worlds entering the conversation. While some echoed Danish's sentiments and praised Ronaldo's incredible career, others remained optimistic about Portugal's prospects, turning the tribute into a lively online debate. One thing's for sure, when celebrities wear the sporting passions on their sleeves, fans are always ready to enter the discussion. So that was some trending Lollywood news on the Entertainment Hour with Jesh Shan. What's trending in Lollywood and Bollywood and Awaaz FM 99.8? We'll be right back after some music. Stay tuned.

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What's trending in Lollywood and Bollywood on Awaaz FM 99.8? Cricket and cinema are joining forces for a story that has inspired millions across India. The much-awaited biopic Dada, the Sourav Ganguly story, is already creating excitement with the first look post scheduled to be unveiled on the legendary cricketer's 54th birthday. Directed by acclaimed filmmaker Vikramaditya Motwani and produced by Love Films, the sports round will showcase a remarkable journey of Sourav Ganguly, from his early days playing cricket in Kolkata to becoming one of India's most influential captains and a symbol of confidence in Indian cricket. Adding to the anticipation, Ganguly himself has been closely involved with the project, working alongside the filmmakers to ensure that his story is portrayed with authenticity and emotion. Taking on the challenging role of the former Indian skipper is National Award-winning actor Rajkumar Rao, whose dedication and preparation have already won appreciation from Ganguly. The film also features Tania Maniktala and Saswata Chatterjee in key characters. Production has taken place at several iconic locations connected to Ganguly's journey, including his Behal residence, Aryan's Club, and the historic Eden Gardens, while upcoming sequences in England will recreate unforgettable cricket moments at venues like Lords and the Oval. While fans are getting their first glimpses soon, the full cinematic experience will arrive in theatres in April 2027. This is one sports story Bollywood fans will definitely be waiting for. So that was some trending Bollywood news on the Entertainment Round with Jesh Shan. What's trending in Lollywood and Bollywood on Awaaz FM 99.8? We'll be right back after some music. Stay tuned.

The latest action thriller from Yash Raj film starring Alia Bhatt and Shabari. The film has enjoyed an impressive start at the global box office, crossing 63.64 crore worldwide within just 4 days of release. After opening in cinemas on July 3rd, Elvis started off with a strong opening weekend with about 34 crore net at the domestic box office, proving there's plenty of excitement surrounding the first female-led entry in the hugely popular YRF spy universe. However, all eyes are now on how the film performs for the rest of the week after collections dipped in its first Monday, bringing 3.85 crore net. While that sparked debate among trade analysts, the conversation doesn't stop at ticket sales. The film has generated mixed reactions online, with social media split between praise and criticism. Despite the controversy, several prominent industry figures, including filmmaker Karan Johar and Alia Bhatt's mother Soni Razdan, have publicly backed the film and congratulated the team. Whether Alpha can build on its strong opening and maintain the momentum remains to be seen, but it's certainly one of the hottest entertainment stories in Bollywood right now. So what's some trending Bollywood news on the entertainment of Jesh Shan, what's trending in Lollywood and Bollywood in Awaaz FM 99.8. We'll be right back up some music. Stay tuned.

You're tuned into the Entrepreneur with Jesh Shan, what's trending in Lollywood and Bollywood and Awaaz FM 99.8. So one of Pakistan's newest television dramas is already winning over audiences. Aik Mohabbat Aur, which premiered on June 8th on Green Entertainment, has quickly become one of the most talked about serials on television. Airing every Monday and Tuesday at 8 p.m, the drama is written by Faiza Iftika and directed by Farooq Rent. The story follows Haroon Malik, an idealistic journalist played by Ahad Razamir, and Khushbagh Naz, a determined assistant commissioner of police portrayed by Maya Ali. After surviving a deeply troubled marriage marked by emotional abuse, Khushbagh is forced to confront society's judgment while learning to trust again. As an investigation brings the two together, their journey unfolds into a moving story of resilience, healing, and second chances. Alongside a star-studded supporting cast including Hajra Yamir, Noor Al Hassan, Samia Mamtaz, and Yusuf Bashir Qureshi, the drama has earned praise for addressing important issues like mental health, emotional trauma, gaslighting, therapy, and victim blaming. Topics that are often overlooked on mainstream television. Send us some trending Lollywood news on the Entrepreneur with Jesh Shan. What's trending in Lollywood and Bollywood and Awaaz FM 99.8. We'll be right back up some music. Stay tuned.

You're tuned into The Entrepreneur with Jesh Shan, what's trending in Lollywood and Bollywood and Awaaz FM 99.8. Another big premiere is set around the corner for Pakistan's television fans. Hum TV is all set to launch its brand new drama Bombay Tailors on Monday, July 13th, taking over the network's primetime 8 p.m. slot every Monday and Tuesday. The romantic drama replaces Surf Shabana and has already generated plenty of attention online. Produced by Moomal Productions in collaboration with MD Productions, the series explores love, ambition, family expectations, and the difficult choices that arise when parents' wishes collide with their children's dreams. Leading the cast, an exciting new on-screen pairing with Ali Ansari starring opposite rising actress Anika Zulfikar. So early promotional teasers promise emotional connections, heartfelt romance and powerful family drama, while the production values have also caught viewers' attention, with cinematography by Rashid Abbas adding a polished cinematic feel. The title itself has sparked curiosity across social media, and fans are already debating what the story has in store after the release of the latest promo. If first impressions are anything to go by, Bombay Tailors could be one of the season's most talked about Pakistani dramas. Send us some trending Lollywood news on The Entrepreneur with Jesh Shan. What's trending in Lollywood and Bollywood and Awaaz FM 99.8? We'll be right back up some music. Stay tuned.

You're tuned into the entertainment round of Jess Sean, What's Trending in Lollywood and Bollywood on Awaaz FM 99.8. A film creating major headlines this week has taken a release journey unlike anything audiences expected. Satluj, the powerful drama directed by Hani Trehan, arrived unexpectedly on the streaming platform Z5 on July 3rd after missing out on a traditional theatrical release. By a surprising turn of events, the film was removed from the platform in India just 48 hours later, bringing renewed attention to its long-running battle with censorship issues. Originally titled Galu Gara and later known as Punjab 95, the film presents a real-life story of Punjabi human rights activist Jaswant Singh Kalra, authored by Diljit Dosanjh. Set against the backdrop of the turbulent 1990s, the movie follows Kalra's courageous investigation to alleged enforced disappearances as he works to uncover the truth through official documents and public records. Diljit Dosanjh's performance has been receiving massive acclaim, with many calling it one of the most powerful portrayals of his career. The film also stars Arjun Rampal, Suvinder Vithi and Geetika Vidya Olian in important roles, adding further depth to the story. While viewers in India continue to wait after years of release challenges and requested edits, Satluj remains available in several international markets. So that was some trending Bollywood news on the entertainment round with Jess Sean, What's Trending in Lollywood and Bollywood on Awaaz FM 99.8. And on that note, we've come to an end of this week's episode of the show. Don't forget, you can listen back to this program on our website. So I'll see you again next week. Have a great week ahead.

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1: So here we go. 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
5: 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Or a was?
6: 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Can you please play a song for me and my papa? My name is Oswa and my papa's name is Amir.

0: You see there? There was two adverts there that are labelled up. Let's have a look. Government ad. And this has come on. We've got four of them now. This, that must be updated by the big boss. I wonder if we've got to do government ads to appease the government to keep Ali out of prison.
1: In Britain today, we all know that many, many people are trapped behind the wheel of a car. We ask which is the best way to reach them. 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
6: जब आप अपनी कम्युनिटी में घर में लगने वाली आग, कार एक्सीडेंट या किसी और इमरजेंसी के तबाह कुन नताइज के बारे में सुनते हैं तो आप जरूर सोचते होंगे कि काश आप इससे बचने के लिए कुछ कर सकते। बतौर एक फायर 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
4: Hello, there's a big fire in the end of the garden centre in Hammersworth.
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6: जब आप अपनी कम्युनिटी में घर में लगने वाली आग, कार एक्सीडेंट या किसी और इमरजेंसी के तबाहकुन नताइज के बारे में सुनते हैं तो आप जरूर सोचते होंगे कि काश आप इससे बचने के लिए कुछ कर सकते। बतौर एक फायर 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
7: We've left a bit of paper. 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
8: That's right. 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

0: Yo, it's Ty and it's Sam, and we're up on the Waz. We're here and we're loving it, and we're thinking about the people, we think about the fans, we think about everybody in the land.
1: Yeah, we're here at a Waz FM. Yeah, we're at a Waz. The presenter come here laying facts, and that's that Asian youth don't have enough opportunity to do what they want in the UK, and that's not right because it's the freedom of land. Can you speak to my man? But I'll speak to your man. Nah, let me speak to you now and let me break this all down.
0: Peace out from Ty and Sam.
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7: She's one of the 900 that listens. 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
1: Hello, there's a big fire in the end of the garden center in Harmondsville.
2: I can see a massive black plume of smoke on at least a mile away.
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1: अपने कारोबार को कामयाबी की बुलंदियों पर ले जाने के लिए एडवर्टाइज कीजिए आप अपने आवाज एफएम पर लाइव नशरियात के अलावा आवाज सुना जा रहा है इंटरनेट पर दुनिया भर में स्पॉन्सर कीजिए अजान या फिर रंगारंग पंजाबी उर्दू पश्तो या हिंदी प्रोग्राम्स आवाज रेडियो पर और पहुंचाइए दुनिया के कोने कोने में आप अपनी आवाज आवाज एफएम के साथ
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2: In Britain today, we all know that many, many people are trapped behind the wheel of a car. 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
6: जब आप अपनी कम्युनिटी में घर में लगने वाली आग, कार एक्सीडेंट या किसी और इमरजेंसी के तबाहकुन नताइज के बारे में सुनते हैं तो आप जरूर सोचते होंगे कि काश आप इससे बचने के लिए कुछ कर सकते। बतौर एक फायर 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
2: अपने कारोबार को कामयाबी की बुलंदियों पर ले जाने के लिए एडवर्टाइज कीजिए आप अपने आवाज एफएम पर। लाइव नशरियात के अलावा आवाज सुना जा रहा है इंटरनेट पर दुनिया भर में। स्पॉन्सर कीजिए अजान या फिर रंगारंग पंजाबी उर्दू पश्तो या हिंदी प्रोग्राम्स आवाज रेडियो पर और पहुंचाइए दुनिया के कोने कोने में आप अपनी आवाज आवाज एफएम के साथ।
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7: जब आप अपनी कम्युनिटी में घर में लगने वाली आग, कार एक्सीडेंट या किसी और इमरजेंसी के तबाह कुन नताइज के बारे में सुनते हैं, तो आप जरूर सोचते होंगे कि काश आप इससे बचने के लिए कुछ कर सकते। बतौर एक फायर 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

0: 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Or a was?
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0: Hello, there's a big flying in the garden centre in Hammersworth.
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2: जब आप अपनी कम्युनिटी में घर में लगने वाली आग, कार एक्सीडेंट या किसी और इमरजेंसी के तबाह कुन नताइज के बारे में सुनते हैं तो आप जरूर सोचते होंगे कि काश आप इससे बचने के लिए कुछ कर सकते। बतौर एक फायर 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
1: In Britain today, we all know that many, many people are trapped behind the wheel of a car. 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
6: जब आप अपनी कम्युनिटी में घर में लगने वाली आग, कार एक्सीडेंट या किसी और इमरजेंसी के तबाह कुन नताइज के बारे में सुनते हैं तो आप जरूर सोचते होंगे कि काश आप इससे बचने के लिए कुछ कर सकते। बतौर एक फायर 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

Hello, I'm calling from Stockholm, Sweden. This is Elton's mother. 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I miss him. And I'm so excited to come to Southampton for a visit. Bye.

0: This is an urgent appeal from the Disasters Emergency Committee. Two devastating earthquakes have hit Venezuela, resulting in widespread destruction. 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
8: Hello, there's a big fire in the end of the garden centre in Armstrong.
9: I can see a massive black plume of smoke. 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
10: जब आप अपनी कम्युनिटी में घर में लगने वाली आग, कार एक्सीडेंट या किसी और इमरजेंसी के तबाह कुन नतायज के बारे में सुनते हैं तो आप जरूर सोचते होंगे कि काश आप इससे बचने के लिए कुछ कर सकते। बतौर एक फायर 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
14: Claims that British Steel being nationalised makes a return to the 1970s. The steelmaker has been brought into public ownership after it was going to be shut down by its Chinese owners, which would lead to the loss of hundreds of jobs. The Lib Dems trade spokesperson Joshua Reynolds says his party welcomes the move.
15: We have a duty to stand by our steel sector, especially as it navigates unprecedented challenges. Challenges such as President Trump's unfair steel tariffs, China's anti-competitive state aid practices, and the transition to environmentally sustainable production methods.
14: Teenagers should be offered a vaccine on the NHS to protect against meningitis B. That's what government advisers recommend after a series of outbreaks. A report into MI5 has found serious failings by its officers led to courts being given false evidence. Home Secretary Shabana Mahmood says she's taking urgent action. And Claudia Winkleman says her talk show won't be coming back. She says she was too nervous to enjoy it. From Radio News Hub, I'm Lucy Gorman-Lee.
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1: Teenagers should be given a free meningitis B vaccine. Medical advisers are urging the government to consider the jab for all secondary school children following the largest outbreak in Kent earlier this year. They're recommending they be vaccinated around the age of 15. Leo S. almost died from Mem B when he was younger and he's welcoming the move.
2: I wish, you know, that I could have had the vaccination because it was Mem B which I got. So if I could have had that vaccination, it's possible I would have never had meningitis.
1: Downing Street has backed calls for FIFA to investigate whether Argentina players broke rules in last night's World Cup semi-final against England. Some players were seen waving a banner in support of their country's claim to the Falkland Islands. British Steel's been taken into public ownership after its Chinese owners said they were going to close its blast furnaces in Scunthorpe. Business Minister Blair McDougall says it's to protect the UK's national interest.
3: The decisive action today secures British Steel's immediate future, secures steelmaking in support of our steel strategy, and supports the jobs and steelmaking communities that have underpinned the business for decades.
1: Ministers stepped in last April to keep the plant open with special new powers. The Home Secretary says she's taking urgent action to hold MI5 to account after a report found courts had been given false evidence. It identified systematic failure in the security services' conduct in the so-called Agent X case. Shabana Mahmood says she's strengthening her oversight. Two hackers will spend more than 5 years in prison after a cyber attack on Transport for London. 18-year-old Owen Flowers and 20-year-old Tala Jubair conducted the hack between August and September 2024. TfL lost £29 million. And an investigation's been launched into whether TikTok is doing enough to keep children off its platform. The probe by media regulator Ofcom comes after the UK government announced plans to ban under-16s from a range of platforms. That's the latest from Radio News Hub. I'm David Hall.
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7: Good afternoon, happy people, and welcome to Drive Time with Richard. This is a special show today as I'm very lucky to be featuring Malawian folk sensations, the Madalitso Band. They have recently been the subject of a documentary film, The Banjo Boys, released last year to great acclaim, and are going to hopefully be performing the studio. Hopefully they will be performing tonight at The Brook in Portswood. They should be arriving in the next half an hour, so we may be lucky enough to get a studio performance. So for this first hour, I'll be playing some older funk disco pop tracks from Africa. Most of these artists are new to me, but I've chosen them on their ability to make you move and groove. And of course, your favourite Bollywood will be present throughout. We start the show with some disco funk from Nigeria. Toby Foye is a British Nigerian musician who began playing music at an early age, joining various schools and university bands. He released records from 1980 right up until the early 2020s. At the start of his musical career, he set out to modernise Nigerian music, and his debut album, Here I Come, is a collection of funk, disco and post-disco boogie, of all things, genres that were popular in dance music at the time. This album contained the following track, which has since gone on to become his most successful tune. From 1980 then, this is going to be Toby Foye with Oremi.

A nice slice of boogie to start the show. That was Toby Foyer with Aura Me from 1980. I heard that very specialist compilation called Doing in Lagos, Boogie Pop and Disco in 1980s Nigeria. Now, we jump forward to 1987 and down to South Africa for some synth pop boogie. Funny genre, but that's what's called synth pop boogie or bubblegum. I know very little about this group or this song other than it was originally released on a 12-inch EP called Spare Wheel. That 12-inch goes for some serious money today, but thankfully my choice was re-released on the compilation called Gumba Fire, Bubblegum Soul and Synth Boogie in 1980 South Africa. That's a mouthful. This is Zoom with Waya Waya.

0: Our simple but effective production, that was Zoom with Waya Waya, originally released in 1987. There are three other songs on that EP and they're all worth a listen. I can tell you that the drums were programmed by someone called Falani Gumbi, who has credits on numerous South African records but from the mid-70s all the way through to the mid-noughties. Now it's 99.8 Waya's FM. I hope you have the interview coming up with the Madalisto band shortly, but now it's time for some Bollywood. Okay, I do apologise. Just wait for the Bollywood to come in. Hang on a moment. Here we go.
1: West meets East. It's Bollywood time.
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0: 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Okay, thank you very much. That's our Bollywood selection here on Oaz FM 99.8. If you do want to contact us, our studio phone number is 02381 98072. 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Our WhatsApp number is 07784 691440. That's 07784 691440. Again, it's a special show today. We're looking at the sounds of Africa as we have an interview with the Madalitso band that are coming in hopefully very shortly, and hopefully they might be performing for us. They've been the subjects of a documentary film called The Banjo Boys, and they will be performing at the Brook in Portswood / Swaveling this evening, so do stand by for that. Okay, it's 99.8 Oaz FM. I hope we'll have the travel in a moment, but first, a few words from our sponsors.
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0: OK, it's 20 past four. It's time for the traffic and weather here on Oaz FM. So we've got the following going on. We've got the A3056 Merston, both ways blocked, queuing traffic due to an accident from Merstone Lane to Dowand Lane. The Smallbrook Lane ride, both ways closed due to a building fire at a scrapyard between Great Preston Road and Ashley Road. Traffic is coping well since yesterday lunchtime. That involves multiple shipping containers, so do be on the lookout for that. That's not good at a Smallbrook Lane ride. Burgess Road, Southampton, traffic has returned to normal on the Burgess Road around the A33, the Avenue. Eastern Road, Portsmouth, queuing traffic on the Eastern Road northbound at the A27 roundabout. Travel time there is about 10 minutes. The A30 London Road, Salisbury, traffic has returned to normal on the A30 London Road into town at the A36 Churchill Way St Mark's roundabout. And finally, the A34 Winchester bypass, queuing traffic on the A34 Winchester bypass southbound from the A272 Freemaids Hill to M3 Junction 91 roundabout / Winchester North. That's in the roadworks area. That's the roads as they stand for now.
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0: Okay, moving on to the railways now, and specifically the trains from Southampton Central Station. So it's good news about the lifts. I think they are now up and running. So I've got no big notice about them being out of action. In terms of late running services, we've got the 1545 service from Bournemouth. That should have departed at 1620. The 1615 service to Manchester Piccadilly, the cross-country service, is due to depart at 1624. We've got the 1630 service to London Waterloo. That's supposed to depart at 1634 now. The 1637 service to Salisbury is due to depart at 1645. The 1649 service to Bournemouth is expected now at 1709. And finally, the 1705 service to Portsmouth Harbour is currently delayed at the moment with no estimated departure time at present. That's the trains as they stand for now.
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0: Okay, moving on to Red Funnel now. So due to the very calm and hot weather we're having at the moment, there's no real disruption going on. That's both the vehicle ferry from Southampton Car Terminal to East Cowes and the Redjet from Southampton Town Quay to West Cowes and also vice versa. No issues there. I'll just quickly advise you that on between Monday the 20th and Wednesday the 22nd of July, there's a temporary Redjet timetable as one of the Redjet vessels are going to be withdrawn for essential repairs. So once again, that's the 20th of July to the 22nd of July. A temporary Redjet timetable is in place due to essential maintenance work on one of the vessels. Okay, that's everything as it stands for now on Red Funnel Ferries.
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0: Okay, so let's move on now to the airport, Southampton Airport to be precise. So we've got the following going on there at the moment. You've got the 1650 Loganair service to Jersey. 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That's the planes as they stand for now.
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0: Okay, if you're in Southampton at the moment, you know that it's very warm and hot. Really, it's unbroken sunshine at present. That is due to continue throughout the day. Once we start hitting about 8 or 9 o'clock, there might be a bit of cloud cover and a slight reduction in temperatures, but it'll still be warm. This evening, temperatures are going to drop to around about 20 to 21 degrees. Tomorrow, it's still going to be hot, starting off about 15, 17 degrees, about 6, 7 in the morning, rising to about 25, 27 into the late morning, early afternoon. However, there will be some cloud cover during the afternoon, so perhaps that might take a bit of the edge off the temperature, although wind speeds will be negligible, so just bear that in mind. Quickly looking at the weekend, it's going to be another hot weekend. Temperatures ranging between 16 and 25 degrees on Saturday with a bit of cloud cover in the afternoon. Again, low wind speed. And on the 19th of July, it's another hot day of unbroken sunshine, although a little bit cooler. Temperatures range between 14 and 22 degrees. So it's still warm. Do take care out there. But hopefully the cloud cover will take the edge off the temperatures. That should start to happen from this evening onwards. Okay, so 99.8 OASM. Hopefully we'll be having an interview very shortly with the Malawian folk sensations, the Madalitso band. Okay, they've been again a subject of a documentary film called The Banjo Boys that's been released lastly to great acclaim. That'll be on at the Harbour Light Cinema in Ocean Village. Then afterwards, there is going to be an evening performance at the Brook in Portswaveling. So I'll be telling you how to get to that, and see if there's still tickets on sale. They'll be talking about that in the interview. Anyway, we're going to be taking a look at some African records to keep the theme going. So we're actually going to go now to Malawi itself, and a song I know nothing about other than it appeared on a compilation in 2021 called Rare Malawi Volume 1. It's a mixture of guitar pop and African folk music, and it's a nice breezy track, perfect for summertime. The artist is Salita Firi and San B, and I hope I pronounced this right. This is Mun Yaradzi. So here we go.

That's lovely stuff there from Salita Firi and Sambi with Munyaradzi. The word Munyaradzi originates from Zimbabwe and means someone to comfort or console. Okay, so very shortly we'll be having our guests coming in, the Malisto band and the director Johan Neyer, to talk about their recent documentary, The Banjo Boys, and hopefully we'll be having a performance in the studio live. In the meantime, I'm just going to play a record. This is actually from Mauritania. I'll try and pronounce this right. It's sort of an Arabic a record. It's called Bibqualvi Nahab, and I will just try and play that now. So here we go.

0: Yeah, that's lovely stuff out of Mauritania there. That is Yassine Nama, and I'll try and pronounce this right, because it's in Arabic. Bilqabi Nafabi. I'm probably pronouncing completely ruined that, but that's what it is. Wasn't what I was expecting to play, but that's a bit of a stand-in track for me, and I hope everybody enjoyed it. Okay, so now it's time, the most exciting part of the show. We now have our band in. So it's Awaz FM, a very proud to present Malawi's finest, the Madalitso Band. And we've got, I hope I pronounced this right, we've got Neil Yatnaya. Johan Naya and Neil Yaya in, and they're going to be talking about their documentary that we've got on at Harbour Lights this evening, and it's the Banjo Boys. I understand it was done last year, and they're coming in to discuss that with us, and we've now got Neil coming over to talk about it as well. So welcome, gentlemen, and also welcome to the band as well. And I'll just pronounce your names right. So we have, we've got Yobu.
1: Yes.
0: Yobu, hello, Yobu. And we've also got, is it Yosef?
2: Yeah.
0: Joseph, hello there. Thank you very much for coming in today.
1: Thank you.
0: Wonderful. Thank you. Okay, so if we talk about the film first of all. So I've got a little bit of background about the story. So the band actually came to the capital of Malawi due to a famine. I'm very sorry.
3: Neil can talk a little bit about
0: yes.
3: That.
0: Sorry, Neil.
3: That was 2002.
0: Yes.
3: That's how they first met Yobu and Yosef.
0: Okay.
3: Yeah, there was a terrible famine in Malawi at that time. So people came, they walked several days, but then they lived in the capital, and that's where they met. So people ask, how did they meet? That's the story.
0: Okay, wonderful. And you're also going to be doing after the performance, not after the film, but you're going to do a performance at The Brook, which is going to be this evening.
4: Yes, so the film is, it's a sort of combo experience. Mm-hmm. So the film starts at 6:30, people watch the film, then we have a director's Q&A with myself and Madeline from London Breeze Film Festival. Wonderful. And then we all make the journey over town to The Brook to see the band play live. So it's called the Madalito Experience, and this time it's sort of split between two venues.
0: Okay, so the film itself is Harbour Lights Cinema and Ocean Village, and that's going to be around about sort of between 6 and 6:30?
4: 6:30 is when it starts. And then we'll have a quick Q&A afterwards.
0: Q&A will be afterwards. Yeah. And then the performance at The Brook, that's around about sort of between 8:30 and 9, is that right?
4: Yeah, that's right. Yeah, 8:45 is a good time to get there.
0: Sure, that's wonderful. Okay, so Harbour Lights is an Ocean Village, of course. The Brook is in Swaveling, so everybody knows where to go.
4: Yes.
0: And tickets still available?
4: Tickets still available, yes.
0: Wonderful. Yeah. And you can get those, because I understand on the website you can actually buy a, you can get them together. You've got a promotional code there as well.
4: Yes. If you go to banjoboys.com/EXP, then that will take you to the experiences page where you can find this current Madalito experience.
0: Wonderful. Thank you very much. So yes, it's so we're going to talk just a little bit about some of the instruments, and I hope I pronounced this right. I forget what it's called.
4: Is Babatone?
0: It Babatone, that's correct. Yeah. It did remind me a bit of sort of the old skiffle bands that we used to have in England back in sort of the late 50s, although it's similar to, I'm not sure if you've heard of what's called a wash tub bass.
4: Okay.
0: So they used to, instead of being laid down on the ground, it's actually used to stand up. They used to have it on top of a washboard and they used to play a bass. It was a cheap way of making a bass, instead of buying a double bass. So it does remind me of that. It's a lovely instrument as well. And I understand it was made from, was it cable ties? From truck cable ties?
3: That's what the string is, yeah.
0: The string, okay.
3: And it's got a box made of wood and it's got a cow skin on top.
0: Wonderful.
3: The resonating box. So they made it, Yobu made it.
0: Yes, it's absolutely lovely. Thank you very much for bringing it in. It's a sight to behold, and it's and you see there's a lot of work that's gone into that.
4: Yes, he uses like a bottle as a slide, so it's like a slide bass and a kind of credit card type thing as a pick.
0: Okay.
4: Yeah.
0: Okay, it's time to perform. Okay, well, if the band would like to perform, we're happy to start.
4: Yeah. Okay. Yeah. Let's go.
0: Okay. Okay, ladies and gentlemen. So it's a Awaz FM 99.8, and we now have the band that are coming in to do a little performance for us. So this is going to be Yobu and Yosef. They are going to be part of the Madalisto band, and they're going to be performing for us here in the studio. So please take it away, gentlemen, when you are ready. Yes, you take it as far as it can go. Okay, we're just getting the instrument set up. So just apologies for a bit of background noise.

0: wonderful stuff from the Madalitsa band here on Awaz FM. I've really enjoyed that performance. It's been absolutely wonderful. Thank you very much for doing that for us, gentlemen. Okay.
1: Thank you.
0: No problem. Thank you very much for coming in. It's wonderful. Okay.
2: Okay.
3: Okay.
4: That was good.
3: Okay. Oh, okay.
4: It
3: sounded
4: sorry.
3: So good.
4: Great voice.
0: Okay, ladies and gentlemen, do apologize a little thing out, just a little thing in the studio, that's okay. So what I'm going to do is I'm going to play a little funny little track from, this is going to be a band from Kenya. This is Teresa from the Hurima Band Boys. So here we go, just plays that for you now.

0: Okay, that's another groover there from the Hurama Boys with Teresia. If you're interested in older obscure disco, rare groove and pop music from around the world, do check out compilations from Soundwave Records and French independent label Wagram Records. They put a lot of work into finding hidden gems and bringing them to a wider audience. So I'm in the studio here with both Neil and Johan Neyer, who's going to be talking about their film, The Banjo Boys. And it's just, as I say, it's going to be at Harbour Lights this evening, round about somewhere between 6 and 6.30. And there's going to be a Q&A session after that. And they've also got the performance at the Brook. So what I'm going to ask you gentlemen now is just really how long it took to make the film.
1: So, I was teaching. That was my day job back in 2019. And I had a week off work. And my brother happened to be bringing over Madalitso Band for the first time to the UK. So that all coincided perfectly. I took my DSLR camera because I was just getting back into filmmaking, and I made a short film. We got one film selection at a festival in America, and then we put it on YouTube. But that short film back in 2019 served as a proof of concept for a much larger project for us to build a feature. And we brought in a lead producer who Neil met in Malawi. His name is Tim. And the three of us, from around that period of time, shortly after that, we decided to push on with a full-length feature documentary. So it took sort of about 6 years in the... It was about 6 years in the making.
0: Okay,
1: really.
0: Well, that's a long time. And it had its debut last year, is that correct?
1: Yeah, that's right. We were at the London Breeze Film Festival last October. And yeah, we've been having an amazing run. We've been screening almost every month in different festivals. We've got a few, like we've got a Welsh premiere coming up soon.
0: Yes.
1: We've got three in South Africa.
0: Wonderful.
1: We've just heard today that we've got one in Colombia.
0: Okay.
1: And some more in the US and Italy. So yeah, loads of film festivals are coming through for us as
0: okay.
1: well.
0: Okay. And also just in terms of the performance for the Madalitso Band, you're going to be performing. I've seen some of the places you perform at. You performed at WOMAD.
1: Yeah, Neil can tell you
0: Neil,
1: all
0: sorry,
1: about
0: Neil,
1: that.
0: My apologies, Neil.
2: Right.
0: So you've performed at various festivals where obviously the one you did quite a few years ago, was it, I'm sorry to pronounce this, but it was in Zanzibar, Tanzania. Was it Sautsi za Busara?
2: Yeah, Sautsi za Busara, yeah.
0: Sorry, apologies for the problem.
2: That was the first concert for Madalitso Band outside of Malawi.
0: Wonderful. And then there was the WOMAD in 2019.
2: Yep, great.
0: That was Malmesbury, was that?
2: Yeah.
0: Some apps. And then we had WOMEX.
2: WOMEX 2024 in Manchester.
0: Yes, wonderful. And then you had Glastonbury as well.
2: Glastonbury last year. Five concerts at Glastonbury.
0: Wonderful. And I see that you're going to be in Canada. Is that right?
1: Fingers crossed.
0: Fingers crossed. Okay.
2: Still waiting for a visa.
0: Still waiting for a visa. Oh, wonderful. Yeah. Yes, I can see you.
2: It's coming today.
0: Sure.
1: That's breaking news.
2: Touching wood.
0: Okay. Yeah. All right. Okay. And just one other quickly thing. You're on, the first album they did was self-released, and you're on Bongo Joe Records now.
2: Yes.
0: At the moment.
2: We've done three albums with Bongo Joe.
0: Oh, wonderful.
2: Yeah. So the last one was last year, mm-hmm. which is called Magitala.
0: Mm-hmm.
2: Which is, it's the current album. It's nice. It's got some collaborations on there.
1: But there's some quite exciting stuff coming through. Are you allowed to talk about that?
2: No.
1: Okay, there is some exciting stuff coming through, but we can't talking about it. But and if you'll follow the band, and Madalitso Band, you know, if you check them out on Spotify, mm-hmm. you'll hear all their music. And if you follow banjoboys.com, as I mentioned earlier, that's where you can find out more about the film and sign up to our newsletter. Because
0: yes.
1: We're doing the screening here in Southampton, Harbour Lights tonight. But we've also got going to be opening the Bournemouth International Film Festival. We're going to be the opening film, which is their second year, and we're going to be there on October the 9th. So there are two chances to catch the film this year,
0: okay.
1: this summer, or this year, I would say, yeah.
0: Okay, and just once again to reiterate, there's going to be tickets still available for the experience this evening.
1: Yeah, there are tickets still available, banjoboys.com/EXP, yeah.
0: Okay, and you get the tickets for both the Harbour Lights and for the concert at the Brook this evening.
1: Yep.
0: Okay, gentlemen, so I understand you're going to be a graceless of another song, is
1: another
0: that right?
1: song, another it song. Sounds like, yeah.
0: Okay.
1: Thank you for having us, Richard.
0: No, thank you very much for coming in. It's been an absolute pleasure.
1: Yeah, brilliant.
0: Okay, so I'll leave it to the boys now, and that's going to be Yobu and Yosef. Please take it away, gentlemen. Okay, we're just getting the instrument set up, so just apologies for the noise in the background.

0: gentlemen. Wonderful.
1: The Madalitso band here on Awaz FM 99.8. Very gracious for giving us a live performance here. Thank you very much to Yobu and Yosef and to Neil and Johan. Okay, that's been the Madalitso band. And I'm just going to play a little song for you to take us out. So you just apologize and bring that in. So here we go.

0: Okay, apologies for not sort of bringing that in mid-song. That was Oliver Nagome, and that's with the catchy Bane from 1990. I do try and normally avoid hit records on my show, but I made an exception for that one. The late Oliver Nagome with the funky Bane, that's released in 1990. An unofficial upload of that track has around about 80 million views on YouTube. You can see how popular that is. Okay, it's 99.8 OAS FM. I'm sorry for a little bit of the jumbled show, but as we had a live performance in the studio, things can be a little bit out of sync. But now we are coming up, we have the news, so please stand by.
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2: Downing Street has backed calls for FIFA to investigate last night's World Cup semi-final against England. Some Argentine players were seen waving a banner in support of their country's claim to the Falkland Islands. Liberal Democrat leader Sir Ed Davey thinks football bosses need to take urgent action.
3: It's against the World Cup rules for this World Cup to unfurl those sorts of banners, and I think they should suspend the six Argentine players who were celebrating around that banner. They broke the rules. They should be suspended for the final.
2: Teenagers should be offered a vaccine on the NHS to protect against meningitis B. Government advisers are recommending a jab for youngsters around the age of 15. British Steel's back in public ownership. It's been brought under state control after its Chinese owners said they were going to close blast furnaces in Scunthorpe. And Claudia Winkleman says her talk show won't be coming back. The presenter says she was too nervous to enjoy it. That's the latest from Radio News Hub. I'm David Hall.
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2: Okay, so welcome to the second hour of Drive Time here on Awaz FM. We'll be playing more dance-orientated tunes. However, they will have a more mellow edge due to the hot weather we're having, along with some African vibes. We begin with an Austrian disco rock project headed by the late musician and producer Kurt Horsentine, I pronounced that right. The project was called Supermax, and while it had no real success in the UK, it was big in Europe with their best-known record, which was Love Machine, which reached number 4 in Germany during 1977. In 1979, they released their fourth album, which was called Fly With Me, that contained the track I'm about to play next. I first heard it in the early 2010s on a specialist compilation called Disco Discharge, Mondo Disco, and it stood out due to the African influences and rock music sound. That was in the early 2010s, as I said. There is also what's called be described as a tribal drum break in the middle. This is Supermax, who have African blood.

What a drum break. That was Supermax with African Blood, released in 1979. A lot of Supermax's work is available on streaming services. However, this particular track and the album it is from are not. African Blood was released as a single on 7-inch and 12-inch around Europe, although the UK only got a 7-inch pressing, with the first half of the song on side A and the other half on side B, only the 12-inch. And the album had the full track. Supermax were also very big in the former Soviet Union, as their music was permitted by the strict censorship they had at the time. This is evident from all the Russian commentators on various YouTube uploads of Supermax's work. Our next track keeps the African theme but jumps ahead to 1992 for a house music workout. Mombasa was a UK dance music project for keyboard player Simon Gannon, and in the summer of that year he released a track I remember vividly from ParaFM's The Beat Dance Music Show. The combination of the drums, piano and tribal chants really left an impression on me, and I've owned a few versions of this over the years. So this is going to be Mombasa, and this is going to be Cry Freedom.

0: Mombasa with Cry Freedom, originally released back in the summer of 1992. Those pianos and chants really made an impact on me as a teenager. I clearly remember recording that to cassette along with some other dance tracks released around the same time, like Thompson Twins' Play With Me Jane, an obscure cover of Colonel Abrams' Trapped by an outfit called OPM. Cry Freedom did nothing chart-wise in 1992, but a remixed and re-released version in 96-97 did make a small dent on the Specialized dance charts. I bought the CD single version of the re-release and it had one of the original mixes on there, but it was donated to charity a few years later when I left home, and today I own the original 1992 CD single. So it's 99.8 Awaz FM. It's time for some Bollywood, so here we are.
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0: 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So the time is now 5:20, and I think it's time for travel and weather, so here we are.
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0: Okay, let's start by taking a look at the roads. So we've got the following going on. We've got the A3056 Merstone, that was both ways partially blocked, queuing traffic due to an accident from Merstone Lane to Down End Road. Traffic may now be able to pass the scene after a full block earlier, but be wary on that one, so just bear in mind that the A3056 Merstone, it was both ways partially blocked due to an accident there, so if you can avoid it, then please do so, but they may have no choice, so just be wary, you may be able to pass, you may not be able to at this moment in time. Smallbrook Lane, both ways closed due to a building fire at a scrapyard between Great Preston Road and Ashy Road. Traffic is coping well since yesterday lunchtime, that involves multiple shipping containers. Eastern Road, Portsmouth, queuing traffic on the Eastern Road northbound at the A27 roundabout. Travel time there is about 10 minutes. The A337 Clay Hill and Shrubs Hill Road, Lyndhurst, queuing traffic on the A337 Clay Hill and Shrubs Hill Road northbound into the centre of Lyndhurst. Travel time is about 10 minutes. The A34 Winchester Bypass, Winchester, queuing traffic on the A34 Winchester Bypass southbound from the A272 Freemaids Hill to M3 Junction 91 roundabout / Winchester North in the roadworks area. Itchen Bridge, Southampton, traffic returned to normal on the Itchen Bridge between Worcester and the city centre. So that's the roads as they stand for now.
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0: Okay, so let's take a look at the trains now. So thankfully the lift issues have now been resolved. In terms of what's running problematic at the moment, there are some issues between Portsmouth Harbour and Southampton, so just do bear that in mind. That's just going to be the South Western Railway services. Let's see what's going on then. So the 1705 service to Portsmouth Harbour, that is due to depart now at 1731. The 1713 service to Bournemouth, that says departed at 1720, but it's still on the board. 1715 Manchester Piccadilly service now expected to depart at 1736. The 1720 service to Brighton has been cancelled due to a fault. The 1725 service to Weymouth now expected at 1726. And the 1730 service to London Waterloo expected at 1746. 1736 service to Romsey expected at 1744. 1737 service to Salisbury expected at 1741. 1749 service to Bournemouth expected at 1810. And finally, the 1750 service to Brighton expected at 1752. Okay, so that's the trains as they stand for now. It's a few delays there, but at least the lifts are back in action. Okay, so let's move on to the ferries.
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0: Wonderful, let's take a look at the ferries now. So it looks like it's all fine in terms of the vehicle ferry from Southampton Car Terminal to East Cowes and the Red Jet from Southampton Town Quay to West Cowes. No problems there, that's due to the very clear and sunny weather we're having at the moment. We'll quickly advise you that between the 20th of July and Wednesday the 22nd of July, there's going to be a temporary Red Jet timetable to allow one of the vessels to be withdrawn from service for essential repairs to a hub seat, so do bear that in mind. So again, from the 20th of July to the 22nd of July, there'll be a temporary Red Jet timetable in operation as one of the vessels will need to be withdrawn for some essential maintenance. That's the ferries as they stand for now.
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0: Let's take a look at the airport now, Southampton Airport to be precise. So we've got the following going on. You've got the 1705 KLM service to Amsterdam, checking it's open on that desks 12 and 13. 1825 Loganair service to Manchester is currently scheduled at the moment. Actually, no, 1825 desks is open. You've got check-in open desks 14 and 15. 1930 Aer Lingus service to Belfast City, checking is also open there, desks 8 and 9. 1940 Loganair service to Jersey is scheduled. 1955 Loganair service to Edinburgh is scheduled. 1955 Orini service to Guernsey is scheduled. And finally, the 2000 hours Aer Lingus service to Dublin is also scheduled. I'll quickly just advise you, the 1805 KLM service to Amsterdam, check-in is also open on that one at desks 12 and 13 accordingly. Okay, that's the travel for now. Let's move on to the weather.
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0: Okay, so taking a look at the weather, you've got the very, very dry and unbroken sunshine at the moment. Temperatures between 27 to 29 degrees, so it's going to be quite hot outside. We'll get some cloud cover as we go later in the evening at 8 or 9 onwards, and temperature will be dropping to around about 23 to 25 degrees. Going into the evening, we're looking about 20 or 21 degrees. Tomorrow, it's going to start off temperatures in the late teens, 15 to 16 degrees with unbroken sunshine. We'll get hot as we go into the day, looking about 25 to 28 degrees in the late morning, early afternoon. From the late morning onwards, there will be some cloud cover, so it might take the edge off those temperatures, but there will be very little wind, so just bear that in mind. On Saturday, we're looking at a similar type of unbroken sunshine in the morning, temperatures starting between 16 and 22 degrees, rising to 23 to 25 degrees into the late morning, early afternoon, again with some cloud cover to take the edge off things, but once again, the wind speed will be negligible. On Sunday, the 19th of July, it's unbroken sunshine all day, temperatures starting about 14 degrees, rising to about 21 or 22, 23, maybe 24 degrees in the afternoon, but certainly a lot cooler than it has been, and hopefully the edge will be off the weather, but it still will be hot, so do take care out there, wear sun lotion, stay in the shade, and all that good stuff. 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If you do want to contact us, our studio phone number is 02381 9800 72. That's 02381 9800 72. And the WhatsApp number is 07784 691 440. That's 07784 691 440. I hope everybody enjoyed the performance early in the first hour from the Madalitso Band. Do bear in mind, they do have a documentary film being shown at the Harbour Lights Cinema from between 6 and 6.30 this evening. That's when the opening time will be. Film should start about 6:30. So if you get there about 6 o'clock onwards, it'll be fine. And then you've got the performance at the Brook in Portsmouth/Swaveling. And that'll feature the band and many of their songs. So it's going to be the Banjo Boys experience there. If you do want to get your tickets, you can just go to the banjoboys.com and you should be able to get some tickets there, a combined ticket. And there are some promotional codes as well to get a bit of a discount. So hopefully adults should be paying around about, so just.com, and you should be able to get some tickets there, a combined ticket. And there are some promotional codes as well to get a bit of a discount. So hopefully adults.

you can have a look at that. So if you just go to WAZ FM, I'll just make sure I've got the right web address up. And so it's going to be wazfm.co.uk. If you go to where it says shows, click on listen back, and I'm going to be under just Drive Time by itself, no names next to it, Drive Time. Click on that, and it'll take you to the show, and just look at the listen back. It'll take you to this show, which will be the Thursday, the 16th of July. And then you'll be able to hear that performance for yourself, the Madalitso Band. Very, very lucky to have him in the studio to do a couple of songs for us. Okay, so on with the show now. So we're going to move on now, and we're going to be keeping the African theme into the dance hour. So the next track I'm going to be playing is what can be described as a cut-and-paste Balearic hip-hop beat track from the late 1980s. Crisisco were a studio dance project that involved two guys, and Ian West, and surprisingly renowned producer Chris Burkitt, who produced Sinead O'Connor's cover of Nothing Compares to You, and has worked with many famous artists including Talking Heads, Dexys, Midnight Runners, Alison Moyer, and Quincy Jones. The track originally came out in 1988, but due to nightclub demand, was subsequently re-released the following year and made its way onto various mainstream dance compilations. One of those compilations was called The Right Stuff Remix 89, which I bought on double cassette back in the day, and hence why I became aware of the track. So therefore, this is going to be Crisisco. And the tune itself has got a rather strange name. It is called Afro Dizzy Act. So here we go.

Sampling dialogue from the classic 1951 film African Queen, that was Cry Cisco with Afro Dizzy Act. It just missed the top 40 on its re-release in late 1989, reaching number 42 in September of that year. As mentioned previously, I came across it on the Right Stuff dance compilation, and the cassette version had a tendency to get chewed up and snapped by cheap boomboxes. I know as both the copy I bought new and the one I bought pre-owned years later suffered the same fate. However, I was able to get a CD copy of said compilation sometime in the 2010s. All versions of Afro Dizzy Act are available on streaming services. Our next track continues with the African vibes, but a more up-tempo vibe. Yum Yum, I hope that's pronounced right, is a stage name for Neil Cole, who's most famous for collaborating with Left Field on their 1995 single, the Afro Left EP, that managed number 22 in August 1995, and one of its tracks even featured on the video game Wipeout 2097 for the PlayStation 1. However, 5 years later in 5 years earlier in 1990, Left Field and Yum Yum had their first collaboration with a track that married African chants and tribal drums to a dance beat. Probably one of the first examples of what would go on to be known as Progressive House a few years later. This is Yum Yum with Difference, and this is the Stain Mix. So here we go.

0: Yum Yum with Difference to Staying Mix from late 1990. Actually made the UK charts, but only managed number 86 in November of that year. Not too surprising because the tune was only released on the 12-inch single format. I first came across it actually in 1996 when it was included on a CD compilation called Progressive House Classics. Sadly, this particular track is not available at the moment on streaming services. Okay, it's 99.8 OAS FM. We're coming up to travel and weather, so let's get on with that right this minute.
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0: Okay, let's look at the roads first of all. So we've got the following going on. The A3056 Merston, both ways partially blocked, queuing traffic due to an accident from Merstone Lane to Downend Road. The sensors show that traffic can pass the scene after a full block earlier. I would still advise you to be very careful around that area as it's things can change if there's an accident. It looks like it was partially blocked, so be warned that can still change. So avoid it if you can. The A27 Chichester westbound partially blocked, queuing traffic due to broken down vehicle on the A259 Cathedral Way. Fishbourne roundabout Chichester is the A259 Havant Road, Emsworth Junction, Havant. Smallbrook Lane ride, both ways closed due to a building fire at a scrapyard between Great Preston Road and Ashy Road. Traffic is coping well since yesterday lunchtime. That's happened, that involved multiple shipping containers. Eastern Road Portsmouth, queuing traffic on Eastern Road northbound at the A27 roundabout. Travel time there is about 10 minutes. And the A34 Winchester bypass Winchester, queuing traffic on the A34 Winchester bypass southbound from the A272 Freemaids Hill to the M3 Junction 9 Winnell roundabout / Winchester North. That's in the roadworks area, so that's the roads as they stand for now.
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0: Okay, let's be taking a look at the train. So thankfully the lifts are back in action, so that's one good thing. Trains to and from Ports Harbour may be cancelled or revised, so I'll tell you a bit more about those in the late departures. So we've got the following. You've got the 1705 service to Portsmouth Harbour. That's actually gone, so I'll ignore that one. The 1713, okay, that should have gone as well. Okay, that's fine. One that hasn't actually left yet. That would help. So we've got the 1730 London Waterloo service expected at 1746. 1736 service to Romsey expected at 1744. The 1737 service to Salisbury expected at 1741. The 1749 service to Bournemouth expected at 1810. The 1750 Brighton service is now expected at 1752. And then we've got the following, so there's any ones running late there. 1804 service to Ports Harbour expected at 1809. And that looks like that's everything. Otherwise, everything is fine. I'll quickly give you one more. The 1840 service to Salisbury now expected at 1842. But otherwise, not so bad on the trains. One or two late departures, but better than it has been over the past few weeks. That's the trains as they stand for now.
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0: Let's take a look at Red Funnel Ferry. So in terms of the vehicle ferry travelling from Southampton Car Terminal to East Cowes and the Redjet travelling from Southampton Town Quay to West Cowes are all looking fine, which is not too surprising considering the clear weather we're having with very little wind. There's going to be an issue on the Redjet between the 20th of July and the 22nd of July, that's next week. They'll be operating a temporary Redjet timetable to allow one of the vessels to be withdrawn for essential repairs. So once again, that's the 20th of July to the 22nd of July. They're operating a temporary Redjet timetable to allow one of the vessels to be withdrawn for essential maintenance. Okay, that's the ferries as they stand for now.
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0: Let's move on to Southampton Airport now and the plane. So we've got the following going on there. So you've got the 1805 KLM service to Amsterdam. Check-in is open desks 12 and 13. The 1825 Loganess service to Manchester is scheduled. 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The 1955 Orini service to Guernsey is also scheduled. And finally, the 2000 hours Aer Lingus service to Dublin. The check-in is open there, desks 8 and 9. So that's the planes as they stand for now. Let's move on to the weather.
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0: Okay, so at the moment, as you probably know, it's very hot outside. Temperatures are between 27 and 29 degrees. It will get a little bit cooler into the evening. Some cloud cover as well from 8 or 9 o'clock onwards. Temperatures will be dropping to around about mid-20s to low-20s, and that'll be into the evening as well. Tomorrow, we'll start with unbroken sunshine. Temperatures starting about 15 to 16, rising to about 25, 26, 27, 28 degrees into the afternoon, or there will be some cloud cover from late morning onwards, hopefully taking the edge off that, but wind speed will be negligible, so not as cool as it has been in terms of the breeze. Saturday, you're looking at unbroken sunshine again in the morning, temperature starting between 16 to 20 degrees, rising to between 25, 26 degrees in the afternoon, again with that cloud cover, not much wind either on that particular day. And Sunday is going to be basically unbroken sunshine throughout the day, temperature starting about 14 degrees, rising to 23, 24 as we go into the late morning, early afternoon, and again wind speed will be negligible, so it's going to be less warm, or less hot I should say. Still going to be very warm though, temperatures in the high 20s, so do take care in the sun, but at least I think the edge is taken off. I think for now we can say goodbye to the 30 degree weather, touch wood. Okay, so that's the weather and travel on Awaz FM. Okay, so we're going to come in towards the end of the show now. So before I play anything else, I'm going to give a quick word from our sponsors. Then we've got some Bollywood for you, so please stand by.
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5: 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We're on the way.
6: अपने कारोबार को कामयाबी की बुलंदियों पर ले जाने के लिए एडवर्टाइज कीजिए आप अपने आवाज एफएम पर लाइव नशरियात के अलावा आवाज सुना जा रहा है इंटरनेट पर दुनिया भर में स्पॉन्सर कीजिए अजान या फिर रंगारंग पंजाबी उर्दू पश्तो या हिंदी प्रोग्राम्स आवाज रेडियो पर और पहुंचाइए दुनिया के कोने कोने में आप अपनी आवाज आवाज एफएम के साथ
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1: Thank you very much. That's our Bollywood selection here on 99.8 WAZ FM. So we're coming to the last 10 minutes of the show. So what we're going to do, we're going to return to South Africa for another bubblegum boogie male and female duo called Tall and Figs, a.k.a. Mafika and Lady Fully. In 1991, they released their eponymously titled debut album in South Africa and Zimbabwe. On one of the standout tracks on the album was a song called Blackout. However, the version I'll be playing today is an updated extended re-edit by dance producer Sampology that gives the track a bit more bite but stays true to the original 1991 release. This is Tall and Figs with Blackout, Sampology on the re-edit.

That's Tools and Figs there with Blackout, originally released in 1991. However, this Sumpology re-edit is from around about 2023, as it appeared in the compilation Yabu, Rare Mzanzi, Party Beats from Apartheid's Dying Years. A little bit of a mouthful, but a very important compilation as it does represent party music from that particular era. Tools and Figs released a couple more albums after this in the early 90s that now fetch high prices, probably as they were only released on vinyl at the time in their native South Africa. Sumpology is a stage name for Sam Poggioli, a DJ and producer based in Brisbane in Australia. Now, my final track for this evening is a modern number from London-based music collective Avrikwai. This five-piece outfit fused Gambian kora, that's traditional West Indian string instrument, Congolese guitar and Madinka percussion together with dance beats. They released their debut album Kolaba in late 2015, and the track I'm about to play has become a club favourite. This is Avrikwai with Kudashe. I hope I pronounced that right, so here we go.

0: Okay, that's a lovely summary groove to end the show. That was Afriquai with Kudashi. I hope I pronounced that right. Afriquai, I have toured extensively in Europe with gigs in Glastonbury, WOMAD, Boomtown, and Best of All. The members of the group come from Africa, the Caribbean, and the UK, so you can clearly see those influences in their work. If you like what you hear, you can find their music easily on major streaming services. Okay, ladies and gentlemen, I hope you enjoyed my special African-themed drive time show. For those attending the Banjo Boy screening and the Madalitso band performance, have a great evening and enjoy. It's Toodlepip from me. Stand by for the news and for the next program coming up. Thank you very much, ladies and gentlemen. Goodbye for now.
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3: ये उर्दू न्यूज़ के साथ मैं हूँ मुकर्रम अब्बास. सबसे पहले आज की हेडलाइंस पर एक नज़र. ईरान की बहरिया ने कहा है कि खित्ते में तेल और गैस की बरामदात का रास्ता या तो सबके लिए दस्तयाब होगा या किसी के लिए 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
1: In Britain today, we all know that many, many people are trapped behind the wheel of a car. 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
3: Hello, there's a big fire in the end of the garden centre.
4: I can see a massive black plume of smoke. I'm at least a mile away.
5: जब आप अपनी कम्युनिटी में घर में लगने वाली आग, कार एक्सीडेंट या किसी और इमरजेंसी के तबाह कुन नतायज के बारे में सुनते हैं तो आप जरूर सोचते होंगे कि काश आप इससे बचने के लिए कुछ कर सकते। बतौर एक फायर 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
3: Hello, there's a big fire in the end of the garden centre in Armadale.
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7: 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We're on the way.

0: During the break, Simon's got up on the shelf and found what I thought was some sort of green pillow or cushion. It is, in fact, a giant leprechaun's hat.
1: The things you find in our wild studio.
0: Now we've got this hat. Tremendous. Yeah. Ali's on his way in.
1: He's come to take my hat off me.
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3: अपने कारोबार को कामयाबी की बुलंदियों पर ले जाने के लिए एडवर्टाइज कीजिए आप अपने आवाज एफएम पर लाइव नशरियात के अलावा आवाज सुना जा रहा है इंटरनेट पर दुनिया भर में स्पॉन्सर कीजिए अजान या फिर रंगारंग पंजाबी उर्दू पश्तो या हिंदी प्रोग्राम्स आवाज रेडियो पर और पहुंचाइए दुनिया के कोने कोने में आप अपनी आवाज आवाज एफएम के साथ
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0: Hello, how are you? It's me, Yasser. Can you play any good song for me? Yeah? Thank you.
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6: 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I can see a massive black plume of smoke.
7: जब आप अपनी कम्युनिटी में घर में लगने वाली आग, कार एक्सीडेंट या किसी और इमरजेंसी के तबाहकुन नताइज के बारे में सुनते हैं तो आप जरूर सोचते होंगे कि काश आप इससे बचने के लिए कुछ कर सकते। बतौर एक फायर 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
8: All right, no problem.
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2: Hello, there's a big fire in the end of the garden centre. 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

0: Hello. 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
7: जब आप अपनी कम्युनिटी में घर में लगने वाली आग, कार एक्सीडेंट या किसी और इमरजेंसी के तबाह कुन नतायज के बारे में सुनते हैं तो आप जरूर सोचते होंगे कि काश आप इससे बचने के लिए कुछ कर सकते। बतौर एक फायर 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
2: I can see a massive black plume of smoke. I'm at least a mile away and I can see the smoke.
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0: Thank you very much, ji. 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Bye-bye.
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7: Hello, how are you? 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Yeah? Thank you.
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1: Hello, there's a big fire in the end of the garden centre in Hammersley.
2: I can see a massive black plume of smoke.
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7: I still haven't figured out that, so I still can't get to the adverts, so I'm not really sure.
8: We got enough adverts,
7: have
8: we?
7: I'm supposed to, but
8: yeah.
7: All I keep getting is that I just keep getting...
8: Oh, you're still getting that?
7: Still getting that.
8: Still getting the Pakistan pop.
7: This is... Genre India Gina Haitat Hotel. It's come out in 2014. Title is Uti Dilmain. So yeah, it's the greatest hits of Indian pop list of 2014. So
8: 2014, what a great year for Indian pop.
7: I know, it was up there. You know?
8: Yeah.
7: It was really good. What was your favourite from that year?
8: My favourite was Jai Ho.
7: Oh,
8: Jai Ho. From Slumdog.

0: How do you say it? A was or a was?
1: Now, hands up, anybody out there, if you know what a Gruffalo is. You do? Oh, that's good, because it's a kind of mythical creature with large paws and a lot of fur. And apparently it gets its name from being half a grizzly bear and half a buffalo.
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0: In Britain today, we all know that many, many people are trapped behind the wheel of a car. We ask which is the best way to reach them. 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
3: Hello, there's a big fire in the end of the garden centre in Hammersley.
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5: जब आप अपनी कम्युनिटी में घर में लगने वाली आग, कार एक्सीडेंट या किसी और इमरजेंसी के तबाह कुन नतायज के बारे में सुनते हैं तो आप जरूर सोचते होंगे कि काश आप इससे बचने के लिए कुछ कर सकते। बतौर एक फायर 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

Hello, I'm calling from Stockholm, Sweden. This is Elton's mother. I just want to say it's amazing to hear your voice on the radio. I'm so proud of you. I love you. I miss him. And I'm so excited to come to Southampton for a visit. Bye.

0: This is an urgent appeal from the Disasters Emergency Committee. Two devastating earthquakes have hit Venezuela, resulting in widespread destruction. 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
1: अपने कारोबार को कामयाबी की बुलंदियों पर ले जाने के लिए एडवर्टाइज कीजिए आप अपने आवाज एफएम पर लाइव नशरियात के अलावा आवाज सुना जा रहा है इंटरनेट पर दुनिया भर में स्पॉन्सर कीजिए अजान या फिर रंगारंग पंजाबी उर्दू पश्तो या हिंदी प्रोग्राम्स आवाज रेडियो पर और पहुंचाइए दुनिया के कोने-कोने में आप अपनी आवाज आवाज एफएम के साथ
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4: 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I can see a massive black plume of smoke.
5: I'm at least a mile away. 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So आप जरूर सोचते होंगे कि काश आप इससे बचने के लिए कुछ कर सकते। बतौर एक फायर फाइटर हम न सिर्फ आग बुझाते और लोगों की जानें बचाते हैं बल्कि हम लोगों को ये समझने में भी मदद करते हैं कि इन इमरजेंसीज और 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
6: I'm not really sure.
7: We got enough adverts, haven't we?
6: I'm supposed to, but
7: yeah.
6: All I keep hearing is that I just keep getting...
7: Oh, you're still getting that?
6: Still getting that.
7: Still getting the Pakistan pop.
6: This is... Genre, India, Gina Haitat Hokdal. Oh. It's come out in 2014. Title is Uti Dil Mine. So yeah, it's the greatest hits of Indian pop list of 2014. So
7: 2014, what a great year for Indian pop.
6: I know, it was up there.
7: Yeah.
6: It was really good. What was your favourite from that year?
7: My favourite was Jai Ho.
6: Oh,
7: Jai Ho. From Slumdog.

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1: Hello, there's a big fire in the end of garden centre in Hammersley.
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3: जब आप अपनी कम्युनिटी में घर में लगने वाली आग, कार एक्सीडेंट या किसी और इमरजेंसी के तबाहकुन नताइज के बारे में सुनते हैं तो आप जरूर सोचते होंगे कि काश आप इससे बचने के लिए कुछ कर सकते। बतौर एक फायर 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
8: My name is Hira Singh, and I have my son birthday today, and I said for my son his song for Nusrat Fateh Ali Khan, Mahi Ve Tenu Yaad Kara, Mahi Ve Tenu Yaad Kara, Nusrat Fateh Ali Khan Sahab. Thank you.
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0: Hello, how are you? It's me, Yasser. Can you play any good song for me? 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
7: जब आप अपनी कम्युनिटी में घर में लगने वाली आग, कार एक्सीडेंट या किसी और इमरजेंसी के तबाहकुन नताइज के बारे में सुनते हैं तो आप जरूर सोचते होंगे कि काश आप इससे बचने के लिए कुछ कर सकते। बतौर एक फायर 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
8: All right, no problem.
9: But before
8: we
9: get into it, I've got a little chip on my shoulder.
10: Go on then.
9: So, I listen for this show's purposes, shall we say, research to a national radio station. They're based in Little Old England.
10: Yep.
9: They do a phone-in, the two-word phone-in, and you're only allowed to say two words on this subject. This week they mixed up a little bit. They said three words, and do you want to know what the categories were? Your bin day,
10: right,
9: and your favorite orange thing. Yeah, and it had to be three words. What would you say for them three words?
10: What, for bin day?
9: What's your bin day?
10: Not regular enough.
9: Three words. No, just three. You have to say Tuesday.
10: Ah, oh, right, okay.
9: Yeah, and then your favourite orange thing in two words.
10: Saturday is my bin day.
9: Saturday, and your favourite...
10: No, Friday. Yeah. It's Friday.
9: Oh, yeah, okay, this isn't going too well.
10: No, it's not.
9: Let's start again. Take three. Caller, what's your bin day?
10: Friday.
9: What's your favourite orange thing in two words?
10: Donald Trump.
9: So these are the sort of answers this radio station gets. Oh. So... my point is, we have this radio station, we have this platform. Well, we can't get one phone call.
10: No, we've had... Who phoned up?
9: Danny.
10: Twice.
9: Twice.
10: Yeah, and he didn't even tell us what his favourite orange thing was.

0: हमें तो लूट लिया रेडियो आवाज वालों ने, हमें तो लूट लिया रेडियो आवाज वालों ने। वाह वाह, यही बोल रहा था मेरे को।
1: Hello, there's a big fire in the end of the garden centre in Armandsworth.
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